0: Lightning 100. That's a great new one from Howdy. Try, try, try. We had our local artist of the week before that, Katie Pruitt with Blackout, and it was Jack White's new one, Dollar Bill. Jack is going to be one of the acts we're excited to see at the new Truth venue this fall when it opens up. He'll be out there in October. And Brother Wallace, you're the man. We had Brother Wallace in the studio earlier today. It's tonight. In fact, right now, he is out at the basement, the OG basement in town. And yeah, packed house out there this evening from what I've heard. I imagine it'll be a bigger venue the next time Brother Wallace comes to Nashville. Lieutenant Dan hanging out with you here in the studio till late tonight. We're going to have some fun. We are going to get on Steph's DJ pick of the week coming up in the 8 o'clock hour. If you haven't checked out this new tune we've been featuring today here, I know you're going to like it. It is Dave Grohl's daughter, Violet Grohl. She's got new music for us, and that'll be coming up in the 8 o'clock hour here on Lightning 100.
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0: Lightning 100 with the Red Clay Strays, Demons in Your Choir. They are going to headline two nights at Bridgestone Arena this fall. Kacey Musgraves from her latest, it was Dry Spell, and new Alabama Shakes, American Dream. We were dreaming of new music from Alabama Shakes. Didn't know if we'd ever get it. We did. We got to see them back out at Ascend Amphitheater last year on a hot summer night. Looking forward to more of those out at Ascend this year. In fact, it's this weekend we're going to be out there with Cold War Kids and Young the Giant. Taking a quick break, we are going to come back with Steph's DJ Pick of the Week. It'll be new music from Violet Grohl when we return.
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0: It's Wednesday, which means it's Steph's day to make a DJ pick of the week, and she's going with a rockin' new tune from Violet Grohl. It's Dave's daughter. She's got an awesome new record out from it. This is Violet Grohl and Bug in the Cake on Lightning 100.

Lightning 100, that's Violet Grohl, Bug in the Cake. My family, they'd say, she comes by it honest. That's Dave Grohl's daughter, and that is from her debut album. Steph making it her DJ pick of the week. You can let us know what you think on the socials at Lightning 100. Been getting great response from the new Violet Grohl so far. It is one from Bleachers right now, who we'll get to see later this year at the new Truth venue. We should talk on Lightning 100.

0: Lightning 100, that's Panda Bear and Sonic Boom. A question of when Panda Bear from Animal Collective teaming up again with Sonic Boom for great new music, which we first heard on our New Music Monday show. It's real easy to check out what Steph plays on the show. 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And yeah, you can be on top of all things new here in Nashville and around the world. 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

0: Lightning 100, happy landing. That's Machines. Fun new tune of theirs. Tyler Ball Game before that. Matter of Taste. And Bridget Calls Me Baby with Slumber Party. We're throwing a party out at 3rd and Lindsley this Sunday, and you're invited. We'll be out there with the Cold Stairs. Going to be a great live broadcast. 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A 4th of July weekend, a great National Center night as well with tickets selling really well. 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

0: Lightning 100, that's new from Multi Ultra. No surprise. It was Father John Misty with his new one, The Payoff, and the great Patti Smith, Dancing Barefoot before that. Lieutenant Dan, hanging out with you here. About time for me to get out of here. Hang them just for a few more. I got some St. Paul, Durant Jones, Beck all on deck. And it's this Friday, Lightning 100 is going to be out at the Lucky Nut as Blue Sky Studios presents our Writers' Night at the Lucky Nut. You're invited. It'll start at 8 o'clock. And we got more for you if you want to find out over on the concert calendar at lightning100.com. Blue Sky Studios presents Writers' Night at the Lucky Nut in Madison, Friday, June 26th at 8 p.m. Celebrate the grand opening of Nashville's newest full-service recording studio with live performances from Amy Mariello, Haley Steele, Vanessa Oliveras, Clark Sexton, Shannon Forrest, and Carlton Taylor. 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

0: Music from Johnny Blue Skies and the Dark Clouds, getting us started on a pretty fantastic Thursday morning.
1: Beautiful. I mean, the sunrise, are you kidding me? Just a golden orange, like hitting against all the high rises downtown. It's beautiful driving in today.
0: Not exactly a high rise, but Johnny Blue Skies and the Dark Clouds will be playing downtown at Bridgestone Arena in early October. Could be. We played Situation for you here on Lightning in the Morning. Curtis Harding also in that set. We played the new one from Deer Tick, Mary Singletary, music from the Raconteurs, and, well, the first song of the Thursday morning show was Weird Nightmare. Hopefully no one had any weird nightmares last night. But if you would like to share it with someone, know that we're here for you. And you can always call us here in studio. Jay and Lisa with you. 617, 67 degrees right now in Nashville. It's a nice start to our day. And I think we should enjoy the cool temperatures as much as possible. Because... Yep. Just watching the forecast the last couple of days, it looks like those are about to go away.
1: Quickly, might I add. So, should be pretty interesting for our upcoming forecast, which we'll let you know in just a little bit.
0: Mm-hmm.
1: I've been really glad I've been able to enjoy some of the weather. I actually played a show last night in my building, which was beautiful. We have an area called the Shelby, and it's on the top of our garage building, but then they have this open window of, you know, being able to be out there and see the whole skyline. Mm-hmm. It was great. We had a sushi sampler from a new sushi restaurant, and I got to sing some songs, drink wine, and watch the sunset.
0: And didn't have to worry about parking.
1: Oh my gosh. It was honestly fabulous, because it was like a little after nine. I was like, hey guys, I gotta go. You guys keep partying. And everyone was like, got to bring Uma. That was great.
0: Oh, you had to bring Uma, and you didn't have to worry about parking, and you didn't have to worry about the drive home.
1: It was pretty,
0: because you were right there.
1: Awesome. Queens Wedgwood Houston, let them know I sent you. Who doesn't want a referral? But but truly, it was such a beautiful night and beautiful morning. So
0: yeah,
1: enjoy it. Like Jay said, enjoy it before it goes away.
0: Yes, because apparently it's going away relatively soon. But do want to say also thank you, Lisa, for steering the ship solo yesterday. When you have family coming through town, and they're on vacation, they're, you know, bound to change their plans, and that timeline slides a little bit. So I was able to hang out with my mom and dad, who were on their way, of course, to go see something else I know we can both relate, on their way through to go see our younger sibling. Getting ready to head down to the...
1: It's always the younger sibling, but, I tell ya.
0: But they're also smart, because with this heat and humidity that's moving through, they're headed down to the Gulf to enjoy some time on the beach this weekend.
1: I think that's a great idea.
0: So, yes, it sounds great. And since I'm not able to do that, it was nice to be able to spend the day with them. So thank you for taking care of the show. But it's good to be back. And we'll have some fun between now and 10 o'clock. I will say, as far as the road report early on this Thursday morning, there is a crash already blocking the right shoulder. Thankfully, it's not blocking the roadway. But be aware, 65 South near Trinity Lane coming in from the north side towards downtown. A little bit of a slow roll there early on this Thursday, June the 25th. We're already 20 minutes into the 6 o'clock hour. We will take a quick commercial timeout, come back with that forecast, and run down the list of goodies we have to give away on today's show.
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0: It's about 22 minutes after 6 o'clock. It's time to see what we can expect weather-wise today. And, of course, the weekend is not far off. But 67 degrees right now to start things off. And Lisa's about to let us know where we go from here.
1: Yeah, here we go. Are you guys ready for it or what? So, we've had some beautiful days the last 3 days. I do need to warn y'all that it is going, it's starting to climb a little bit. We've been in like kind of the mid 80s, mid to low 80s. We are now 90 degrees. It will be 90 degrees today. High of 90, low of 71. And that temperature is going to increase tomorrow and Saturday. 92 degrees is the high. Mid 70s are going to be our lows with some scattered storms. It looks like tomorrow, actually, we were expecting some showers today, tomorrow and Saturday. Those showers have moved forward to this weekend. Good times.
0: Yeah.
1: Good times to watch the World Cup, honestly. Yeah. So I'm stoked. But yeah, we're going to have fewer storms tomorrow, looks like. That could absolutely shift to Saturday and Sunday. But right now, we're just seeing that the next few days. Sunday, it's going to feel like 100 plus degrees. I think a lot of that humidity from the rain coming is going to make it feel like sulfur, or maybe you're making a Bugs Bunny bath, you know, with Elmer Fudd. That's kind of, when it gets that hot, that's how I feel. And just get the stew and the carrots together. That extreme heat is going to start at the start of our week next week, which is going to bring us right into our 4th of July weekend. So keep that in mind when you're making your plans. You know, you can stay in a cool climate-controlled area, or maybe find a pool, a lake, a boat friend. I don't know. But it might be a good time to start looking into that because of that extreme heat. Get your water bottles. Get all your things.
0: Say, might be a good time now to start hydrating for the rest of summer.
1: Start going to the grocery and get all your hydration packs, because I'm feeling they're going to start running out.
0: We're going to give you a chance to win some tickets on today's show. We've got tickets for this Sunday's Nashville Sunday night. Speaking of climate-controlled comfort.
1: Oh,
0: it's always that way inside Sunday. Third and Lindsley. We've got the Cold Stairs headlining this Sunday. Tickets to see Sierra Hall at the Ryman on July 7th. Judah and the Lion tickets, and another chance for you to win tickets for one of the six upcoming Jason Isbell and 400 Unit shows as they do their annual Ryman residency between October 15th and 24th. We have tickets for October 17th, which is a Saturday night 3 of 6. Out at the Ryman this fall. This hour, we have tickets, or excuse me, music. We will have some tickets to give away. Yes, you have to stay tuned for that. But also music from our new local artist of the week, Katie Pruitt. The new one from Rostam. Music from Lucy Dacus. We'll get to some Bleachers right after the latest from Freako. A song called Still Around on Lightning in the Morning.

0: That's Katie Pruitt, our local artist of the week here on Lightning 100. New album coming out in September, Fools for the Fleeting. That's where we find that song, Blackout. We've been playing that all week. We'll play that through Monday when we will, of course, announce our brand new local artist of the week. Lily Hyatt before that with Brightest Star. We also heard music from Bleachers, as promised, You and Forever. And Freako got us rolling with a song called Still Around. 20 minutes in front of 7 o'clock, I got a story here that I think is a pretty good segue, too. A 96-year-old woman,
1: okay,
0: who's known online as Grandma Droniak, she's cool. Still around.
1: Yeah.
0: And she's now going viral after sharing that her nursing home in Connecticut threatened to evict her for, quote, partying too hard, end quote. And according to her video, the facility warned her to stop hosting gatherings and serving alcohol to other residents, saying it violated their rules. But you know what Grandma Droniak said?
1: What'd she say?
0: She has millions of followers on TikTok and Instagram.
1: Didn't seem
0: too concerned and said she tore up the letter and said, quote, I can do what I want.
1: That's right. She's earned those years.
0: While doing her makeup, hair and makeup, she went on to say, quote, I pay $12,000 a month to live here. I can party if I want to.
1: That's right.
0: My girlfriends are coming over tonight, and we're going to drink and gossip. It's not a party, but we do get rowdy. End quote. And it seems that Grandma Droniak was successful in her fight for her right to party.
1: Yeah.
0: Because the next day she shared a video.

0: saying, quote, hungover from last night's party. My nursing home can't stop me from partying through the last chapter of my life, end quote.
1: Yeah, I'm a little bit... I don't know how those homes work. I've never experienced that. I've seen some movies, like comedy movies, about like how a granddaughter moves in. And I know there are ways for sometimes younger folks to move mm-hmm. into those areas. But I don't think I really thought about the restrictions. But 100%. Like,
0: you're 96 years old.
1: You can make,
0: and you're paying $12,000 a month? Yeah, you should be able to
1: have at least a small gathering join in. I understand there's probably some health things, but I don't know. My grandma's 93 now, 94. Wow. I think she just turned 93. Either way, 93, 94. That's a lot of years. Mm-hmm. Okay. She's seen a lot of things. And if she wants to go have a margarita at Don Antonio's, then she should be able to, you know? Especially with her friends, because community is everything, especially around this time. You've got friends that you're losing sometimes on a daily basis, weekly basis. You got to celebrate life while you've got it.
0: Well, and if you're paying $12,000 a month to do anything, you should be able to enjoy the time.
1: I'll see if I can find Grandma Droniak and post it on our socials, because she sounds like someone we'd all like to party with.
0: Again, it says she's got millions of followers on TikTok and Instagram. So
1: she's we'll watch this.
0: And, you know, everybody's got to live their best life. And it sounds like Grandma Droniak, I love just the fact she says, my nursing home cannot stop me from partying through the last chapter of my life.
1: Yeah.
0: Go, Grandma. Go, Grandma.
1: 12,000. I think
0: one takeaway from that story, kind of a sidebar, but I think it's safe to say that I will not be retiring in the state of Connecticut.
1: Because
0: it seems a little bit pricey. For those making the commute here in Middle Tennessee on this Thursday morning, again, it's beautiful outside right now. We're in the upper 60s, mix of sun and clouds, but no rain, certainly, at least for our morning commute. And we can now tell you that the crash that we told you about earlier this hour, 65 South at Trinity Lane, has been cleared, and there are no new accidents to tell you about. So you're in good shape if you're making that commute early this morning. And yes, we will give away some tickets before we hit the top of the 7 o'clock hour, which is a mere 16 minutes away. So stay tuned for your chance to win. We also promised you new music from Rostam, which we will get to right after we play Local Lightning from Katie Schechter.
1: Yeah.
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1: 91.

0: There's the new one from Rostam. That's called Back of a Truck. It's on the new album, American Stories. Love playing that one for you here on Lightning in the Morning. We love playing our friend Katie Schechter, too.
1: Played, oh, yeah, we do.
0: Run, River, Run from Empress, which we got in 2025, about 8 minutes in front of 7 o'clock. Oh, and a quick update on our last break. Turns out that Lisa has indeed been not only aware of, but following Grandma...
1: Grandma Droniak.
0: Droniak up in Connecticut for, what, about 5-6 years now?
1: Yeah, since 2020, found her on there. She is hysterical. She has a grandson who travels a bunch, so I'm sure there's a little bit of help there, but you can tell it's just her personality. Well, when you were reading it, I was like, I wonder if it's that one grandma that I watch. And sure enough, it was.
0: And about 30 seconds later, you found, oh, yep, same one.
1: I found her, and it was like, Lisa Go follows Grandma Droniak. I was like, yes, I do. She is hysterical. I did post the story about her literally ripping the warning letter apart. She's always just been a joy, a delight. I didn't realize that she had moved to a nursing home, but when I found her, it was like, she talks about how, ladies, don't worry. She was like 89 at the time or something. She was like, they always come back. And get ready with me while I go stalk my ex. Like, she does these really funny, you can tell she's doesn't care.
0: One glass of vino per day, but the glass is big enough to hold two full bottles, right?
1: Her entire body. Mm-hmm. So huge. But yeah, if you want to give Miss Grandma Droniak a follow, she's worth it for sure. I did also post a question. If you want to answer it, please do. But what's on the set list we sent the Grandma Droniak for her next party?
0: Yeah.
1: You know?
0: I like it.
1: Yeah. And then say, Lightning 100 has sponsored this party. Get out of my room. I don't know, for $12,000 a month.
0: See if we could get her to make some imaging for us. Get a drop. This is Grandma Droniak, and you're listening to Lightning in the Morning. That would be pretty cool, too.
1: That would be pretty cool.
0: We're going to give you a chance to win some tickets right now. The phone line is open. We've got two tickets to see Judah and the Lion. They're going to be out at the Pinnacle on November 13th. Caller number 5 going to win those tickets right now. 615-777-5100. 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You must be 18 years of age or older, and you can't win more than once every 30 days. So if you haven't won in the last month, you want to check out Judah and the Lion in November at the Pinnacle. 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

0: Music from Nashville's Very Gently here on Lightning in the Morning. And
1: very
0: yes,
1: gently.
0: You recognize that other voice too, because it's easily recognizable
1: right.
0: as that of Rustin Kelly. Song's called How It's Always Been. We heard the latest from Kurt Vile, Chance to Bleed. New album out now, Philadelphia's Been Good to Me. Music from Freak Slug and the latest from Modest Mouse from the new album. We heard Picking Dragon's Pockets, 716 on a beautiful Thursday morning here in Middle Tennessee. And if you're listening elsewhere, we certainly hope it's beautiful where you are as well.
1: Right.
0: Thank you for making Lightning 100 part of your day. Jay and Lisa here in studio, and we want to say good morning to everyone. And this time, congratulations going out to Jared, who was caller number 5, scored tickets
2: Woo-hoo!
0: For Jared going to see Judah and the Lion.
1: Ta-da!
0: At the Pinnacle in November. So, Lisa, I'm sure that you at some point have read or heard that there are harmful effects to sitting all day and being too stationary throughout the day.
1: I got an Apple Watch for this reason, for my health.
0: To track your movements?
1: Well, my movements, my heartbeats, all that stuff. I think, it's important. It's important. But it was very fascinating when it would be like, time to get up. And I'm like, I don't feel like I need to get up. And then it was like, nope, go take a walk, even just down the hallway.
0: How often would it give you that alert? Roughly. Would it be hourly?
1: I think it's there's like a set interval time. I'm still bad at it. I'm not even wearing it now because I don't like being told to, but I need to be wearing it. But I don't remember. I get very in the zone and I will not get up. So that's why I needed to, for circulation purposes.
0: Well, that kind of leads to the results of a new study that finds that getting up and taking a 5-minute walk once per hour can boost your mood, reduce fatigue, and help counter the downsides of being sedentary, all without hurting your productivity.
1: I will say, with having a doggy now, she really helps me. Like, if I'm in bed working, because I'll work from bed, because mm-hmm. why not? She does this thing where she talks to me, and then she gets behind my pillows, like, get up.
0: Right.
1: Let's go outside. And I'm like, okay, I've probably been sitting a little bit too long. So that's been really helpful. I'll hear her doing something and be like, oh. Plus, she's so cute, so it helps me get up. But, yeah, I think it's definitely helped. Animals are healing.
0: Amen to that. I can absolutely testify to that. It says here, moving more often was more beneficial, but researchers found that for most people, moving for 5 minutes every hour was the sweet spot because it's frequent enough to help, but practical enough to stick with. It's not like, okay, you're right in the middle of the day, you need to take a 30-minute walk, and it's like, well,
1: right.
0: I don't have 30 minutes right now.
1: It's a bathroom break.
0: Yeah,
1: take a bathroom break once an hour.
0: Experts say these movement breaks could be an easy, effective habit for people who spend most of their day at a desk.
1: Yeah.
0: I would think that also would factor, like if you're a taxi driver or you drive a shuttle or you're an
1: Anything
0: Uber or a Lyft driver.
1: That makes you sit. Yeah. Oh, gosh. I mean, that's probably tough because you're just like on it. Oh, okay, next call, next.
0: Mm-hmm.
1: You got to make sure you give yourself some space to take a breather.
0: But that's why I kind of understand this math. That it's like, well, 5 minutes out of every hour is really not that much.
1: Yeah, not that bad. And you know what? Maybe it'll keep you all hydrated out there because the more water you drink, the more bathroom breaks you need. I don't know. That makes sense to me, right?
0: It's logic.
1: It's right? logic, obviously. Thank you for the reminder. I need to be wearing my watch. I pay for it, so I should probably do that.
0: And I will say, too, that on average, while we're doing the show, we both move around quite a bit. It's not like
1: it helps when it's like, oh, it's coffee time.
0: Yeah.
1: Gotta refill.
0: Like, pretty much every time we finish a talk break, I'm walking over there to top it off. That's when people ask, how many cups of coffee? Well, I really only filled it once, but I kept it full for about 4.5 hours.
1: There you go. See?
0: Who really knows?
1: Who really knows?
0: Real quick, over on the east side of Middle Tennessee, 40 West, we have a crash blocking the left lane at South Hartman Drive. That is at exit 236, and it's already backed up to exit 239. So That's also just east of 840. So those over on the east side, just east of Mount Juliet, towards the Lebanon area, you might have a little bit of a slowdown for the next little bit, unless you seek an alternate route. Of course, we will keep an eye on it. We'll keep you posted all the way through 10 o'clock because,
1: that's what we do.
0: As we're here. Yeah, that's when the show ends. But we do still have some more great tickets to give away. Tickets for Nashville Sunday night to see the Cold Stairs this Sunday at 3rd and Lindsay. Also tickets to see Sierra Hall at the Ryman, and one pair for One Night of Six with Jason Isbell and the 400 unit. We'll give you a chance to win tickets on October 17th. Latest from Michigander coming up right after this quick commercial timeout.
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0: Lightning 100, that's Local Lightning from the New Tropics, and the song Almost from Past Tense Love Songs EP from the New Tropics. Yeah. Pretty cool that they brought some cool swag by the station. I have yet to wear it here to work, but I have worn my New Tropics trucker hat.
1: Oh,
0: that they brought by.
1: Very good.
0: I
1: yeah,
0: think there's a couple right outside the studio.
1: I took the sweatshirt.
0: Oh.
1: It's like my favorite pool sweatshirt now. Because, you know, like, even though it's warm, but I've been doing night swims lately.
0: Mm-hmm.
1: And then it's like, you're all wet. So I just throw that on because it's like extra large. So thank you, New Tropics.
0: Yes.
1: We are enjoying
0: love
1: your
0: the
1: merch.
0: Music, too. That's right. We love the tunes
1: It's warming
0: as well.
1: Us up in our ears and our hearts.
0: Lime Garden before that. Also heard from Chet Faker, Courtney Barnett, and the latest from Michigander, the song Freaking Out from the new album Over Before You Know It, which will be out at the end of next month. 21 minutes in front of 8 o'clock on a beautiful Thursday morning. Quick look at the roads for you. We have a report of a crash blocking the right shoulder. This is as part of the downtown loop 40 West at I-65. The other accident we told you about farther east out towards the Lebanon area on 40 West has been cleared. So good news there. And it looks like another one just popped up. Well, this one off the interstate, but in the same general vicinity. An injury crash reported at Fessler's Lane at Rundle Avenue. So use caution in that area as well. Other than that, we are still in pretty good shape on a beautiful Thursday morning.
1: I also I think everybody appreciates you doing the traffic over me. You know, I keep saying the interstate, and I'm like, I don't know. It says Interstate 24, but west or east, I don't know.
0: And I understand, too, growing up around the 405 and the 101.
1: It's easy. There's north and south.
0: Mm-hmm.
1: And I know where east and west are, but because we're in a circle, it makes it really confusing.
0: Well, always remember
1: I did good, though.
0: The even-numbered interstates run east and west. Odd-numbered interstates run north and south.
1: But then when you're looking on the circle map, sometimes I get confused. I'm like, well, technically it's going, I guess, east. But maybe a little west. We're getting it.
0: Right now, it's...
1: I had some context clues. I did what I did.
0: the only accident we're seeing, again, on the interstates is on 40 West, right at the downtown loop, 40 at 65. So let's give away some more tickets this Sunday. We're back at 3rd and Lindsley for Nashville Sunday night. And
1: Woo-hoo!
0: We've got the Cold Stairs as our headliner. Two tickets going to the third caller through right now to the studio, 615-777-5100. We'll get you and a guest a spot at 3rd and Lindsley this Nashville Sunday night. And while you're dialing trying to win tickets to see the Cold Stairs, we'll play music from the Cold Stairs. We'll look back a few years for this one. It's In the Nighttime on Lightning in the Morning.

0: New music from Slow Pulp on Lightning in the Morning. The song's called Better Man. I like that new one. Gorillaz from the new album, The Mountain. We heard Orange County.
1: Good old Orange County.
0: The Cold Stairs got us rolling with In the Nighttime this Nashville Sunday night. The Cold Stairs will be headlining Nashville Sunday night. And this time, congratulations going out to Jacqueline, who was the third caller through, scored two tickets to the show. You can grab yours at thirdandlindsley.com. 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Show starts at 7 o'clock this Sunday night. We are 9 minutes in front of 8 o'clock on a beautiful Thursday here in the Nashville area. Well, 67 when we started the show. We're now up to 73, headed to a high right around 90 this afternoon. We'll have a mix of sun and clouds, and as Lisa let us know, right around 6:20 this morning, it's going to get real hot, real humid, and a little bit stormy for the next couple of days here in Middle Tennessee. But yeah, the big news are already letting everyone know to get ready for the excessive heat and humidity that we will have as we head into next week.
1: It's happening.
0: Actual temperatures in the mid and upper 90s, but those heat index values will be in the triple digits, some maybe reaching 110 by the middle of next week. So if you were wondering, yes, summer has arrived in a big way. We're going to give you a chance to win more tickets. We've got, Sierra Hull playing the Ryman on July 7th.
1: Love it.
0: And Jason Isbell in the 400 unit doing their annual Ryman residency in the month of October. We've got two tickets for night 3 of 6 on October 17th that will give you a chance to win later this morning. It is Thursday. That means we also have Lightning Casey's DJ Pick of the Week, which is new music from Kyle Cox and Abigail Flowers. We'll play that for you right around 8:30. We should probably check on the roads again
1: real quick.
0: Let's see. Still, it was more of the same from what we told you last break. Crash
1: That's
0: blocking
1: good, though.
0: The right shoulder blocked 40 West at I-65. And again, off the interstate, still dealing with that injury crash. Fessler's Lane at Rundle Avenue. But nothing new popping up. I will we'll mention that apparently it's true that there is a lot of construction on 24, not just between Nashville and Clarksville, but also on the Kentucky side of the border. I learned that when the family was trying to drive through.
1: Learning all the things. Yep. Okay.
0: So just
1: What's
0: be
1: tips?
0: Aware of that. Well, avoid it if you can.
1: Okay. Easy peasy.
0: If you can't, just try to plan to...
1: Just listen to us here.
0: Maybe win some tickets. Add a little time to the math for that trip because... pretty slow in those areas. Yes, indeed. Let's see. We've got tunes from the Black Crowes, Interpol, the Revivalist latest also on the way. We'll take a quick time out, come back with music from David Wax Museum here on Lightning in the Morning.
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0: That's the new one from the Revivalist.
1: It's a good one.
0: It is. Heart Stop here on Lightning in the Morning. It's on a new album out in less than 1 month.
1: Wow.
0: July 24th, new Revivalist's album, Get It Honest, will be released. But I'm with you, Lisa. Really like that new tune.
1: Yeah.
0: Local Lightning from Jesse Balin with Wildlife. Black Crowes rolling it all the way back to the debut. Shake Your Moneymaker for Twice as Hard. Interpol with a new one. See Out Loud. That's on a forthcoming album out at the end of August. Of course, Interpol has a show here in Nashville in the fall out at the Pinnacle. You can grab your tickets for that show at thepinnaclenashville.com. 8:15 now on this Thursday morning. Speaking of tickets, Lisa and I still have a couple more pairs to give away, but if you've not checked the ticket window over
1: really
0: at lightning100.com. Yeah, I know I was out one day yesterday, and I see that we've more than tripled the offerings.
1: It's an overnight extravaganza.
0: Tickets to see Judah and the Lion, which we've already given away one pair this morning. Tickets to see Role Model, Dwight Yoakam, Blackberry Smoke. We still have chances for you to win tickets to see one of the two Goose shows happening at The Truth. Also, Tedeschi Trucks Band doing two at The Truth in October. Tickets to see Warren Haynes with the Nashville Symphony. Tickets for Pavement at the Ryman. And yes, a chance for you to win tickets to one of the six Jason Isbell and 400-unit shows happening at the Ryman in October. That actually is one of the pairs that Lisa and I still have to give away. Tickets for October 17th. We'll give those away sometime between now and 10 o'clock, and we'll also give you a chance to call us here in studio to win tickets to see Sierra Hull at the Ryman. That show is happening next week. So we've had various stories over the time that we've been hosting the show together, Lisa, about different, what do you say, wildlife.
1: You might see our wildlife.
0: On your morning commute, perhaps. Yeah. Or maybe not so much because they've tracked the animal to other areas. And they're, of course, we had the zebra here in Tennessee, famously. And now authorities in Texas are on the hunt for a missing giraffe.
1: No! Come on over.
0: A giraffe.
1: I've actually been hiding a giraffe on my lanai.
0: officials say the giraffe named Gracie escaped from a private ranch in Real County, located in the Texas Hill Country region. She was last spotted on a game camera west of the town of Leakey, Texas. Gracie described as 3 or 4 years old with rounded ears. I would think the description could just be real simple. You know what a giraffe looks like? She looks like that.
1: But I think that's really sweet. I mean, obviously these people care about their giraffe so much. They're like, she's got this and this and this and this.
0: So Gracie is 3 to 4 years old with rounded ears and, get this, standing several feet tall. reportedly slipped out after finding a way beyond fencing on the property, and the search effort continues to grow, with the ranch owner now offering a $5,000 reward for information leading to her safe return. Authorities say the rugged terrain poses risks, including injury or predators, and they're urging anyone who spots the animal to call the sheriff's office. Again, this is in the Texas Hill Country region, so if your summer vacation travels take you through that area, be on the lookout for an escaped giraffe that's on the loose.
1: Could you imagine being a tourist and just going through Texas and be like, oh, wow, they must have a wildlife park around here.
0: Yeah,
1: just
0: right?
1: Be bopping around.
0: Or kids in the backseat go, Mom, look, a giraffe. Yeah, that's cute, honey.
1: Thinking, yeah, in the clouds.
0: Yeah, right? Or your stuffed animal, do you have what was the giraffe's name in Madagascar? Melman.
1: Good. I wouldn't have known that. I love Madagascar. I'm just not good with the names.
0: Well, my son loved that. He's of that age when that movie came out, so I think I've probably seen that more times than I've seen Aladdin, which is
1: a
0: lot.
1: I'm just curious. Like, I would be a person, especially living in the area, I'd be like, all right, guys, even if it was 45 minutes away, y'all, let's get in the car. We're looking for a giraffe. Not even for the reward, just to find the giraffe and be like, come on. Let's go. You know, I mean, I talked about it the other day where I was like hanging out with a camel and it was a little intimidating, like how strong their necks are.
0: Oh, yeah.
1: But giraffes just seem so friendly. Just get some treats. Oh.
0: Before you know it, you'll be able to go on a safari expedition. Where'd you go? You know,
1: Texas.
0: The Sudan? No, it was actually the Texas Hill Country, believe it or not.
1: Oh, we'll definitely have to follow that story because I'm just so curious how they haven't been... for them to be putting out a search now seems, you know, how camouflaged can the giraffe be?
0: Exactly.
1: Or did somebody take...
0: Let's hope that that's not the case.
1: Yeah.
0: Real quick, a crash reported Ellington Parkway south at Spring Street. So a little bit slow if you're using Ellington Parkway to get towards downtown on this Thursday morning. But other than that, we are in pretty good shape on the Woo-hoo. Interstates. As we mentioned, Lightning Casey's DJ pick of the week at the bottom of the hour. Quick timeout right now, back with Sam Fender and Olivia Dean with Rain Me In here on Lightning in the Morning.
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0: Lightning 100, that's Phosphorescent and C'est la vie.
1: C'est la vie.
0: Number two, not to be confused with.
1: With numero uno.
0: That's right. And Sam Fender with Olivia Dean, Rein Me In, as promised. Now, as promised, it's time to hit play on Lightning Casey's DJ Pick of the Week. It's local lightning. What?
1: What?
0: Yeah, it usually is. It's music from Kyle Cox and Abigail Flowers. The song's called, I believe it's called Carousel, so okay. We're going to go with that. Kyle Cox and Abigail Flowers, let's give it a listen. Always appreciate your feedback. Let us know on the socials. It's Lightning Casey's DJ Pick of the Week. Here it is on Lightning 100.

0: Kyle Cox and Abigail Flowers on Lightning 100. That song is called Carousel, and that is Lightning Casey's DJ pick this week.
1: Oh, yeah.
0: Want to know what you think about it? Let us know if you'd be so kind at 8:34 a.m. on a Thursday morning. Jay and Lisa about to open up the phone lines to give away another pair of concert tickets, but need to check on the roads for everyone trying to make that commute this morning. Let's see here. Still dealing with that accident on Ellington Parkway south there at Spring Street is where the accident is, just before downtown. Looks like off the interstates, again, we've got a crash reported Old Hickory Boulevard at Valley View Road. Right there off Old Hickory Boulevard. I'm not sure if it's on the Davidson County side or the Williamson County
2: side.
0: But it's there, and it's going to slow you down a little bit if you're headed over to I-65 there in the Brentwood area. Now, for the tickets that we have to give away. 7:07, July 7th. Sierra Hall is going to be playing the Ryman as part of the Bluegrass Series. There will be another Pickin' on the Plaza before the show with the Bank Shafts. Beginning at 5:30, the Sierra Hall show inside the Ryman begins at 7:30 on Tuesday, July 7th. Let's stick with the number 7, huh?
2: I think there's a lot of 7s in there, so let's go with caller number 7. You have to be over 18 and not one in the last 30 days. Otherwise, we have to hang up and try again. Phone number is... Here comes more sevens. 615-777-5100. Be the seventh caller through. Let's go see Sierra Hall at the Ryman here on Lightning 100.
0: And while you're dialing, we're going to play some Sierra.
2: Oh, yeah.
0: The song's called Boom.
2: Boom.
0: On Lightning in the Morning.

0: That's Beck here on Lightning 100 with Ride Lonesome. We also heard from Mitski, I'll Change For You. It's a new one from Nothing's About To Happen To Me. Meadowglade with Magnolia, our Music City Mayhem champs. Before Meadowglade, it was music from Sierra Hole and the song Boom.
1: Boom, baby.
0: And boom. Congratulations to Samantha. Very excited about being the seventh caller and winning tickets for July 7th, Ryman Auditorium to see Sierra Hall. And apparently was listening while in the shower. So like we always say, no matter where you're listening, we thank you for making Lightning 100 part of your day.
1: Truly.
0: And Samantha, that stick-to-itiveness paid off.
1: It really did.
0: She wanted those tickets, and she got them. Congratulations to you, Samantha. We still have some Jason Isbell tickets to give. Stay tuned for your chance to win those. About 7 minutes shy of 9 o'clock. Another check on the roads real quick. 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Offering happy hour Monday through Friday with 2-for-1 beers and well drinks between 2 and 6 p.m. Except for Wednesday, when happy hour is all day and they have trivia starting every Wednesday at 7 p.m. This hot weather, maybe grab their OG Bushwhacker to keep you cool.
1: Yummy.
0: During the summer months. 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We are still working this crash. Ellington Parkway South, it looks like it's been moved off to the right shoulder. And I'm actually thinking that this might actually be a little bit different than the earlier accident on Ellington Parkway we told you about. One was at Spring Street. This one is at Cleveland Street. So still slow on Ellington Parkway South. Now, it's June 25th, and this is the time of the show where we usually run down. What day?
1: It is.
0: On the national day of calendar. It's a national day of joy.
1: Oh, love that.
0: Day to look for some happiness.
1: Okay.
0: It's also National Bomb Pop Day. You know, the bomb pops are the red, white, and blue popsicles.
1: Aren't they called something else, too? Rocket Pops?
0: Maybe. That could be.
1: Okay, Bomb Pops, Rocket Pop Day. Love that.
0: The generic ones, I've seen them called Freedom Pops. And yeah.
1: No.
0: Red, white, and blue popsicle today is the day. It's also National Catfish Day. Oh. National Handshake Day.
1: Okay.
0: And it's National Leon Day. Do you know what that is?
1: No. Leon? Which Leon? Bridges?
0: Leon Day recognizes June 25th as being 6 months away from Christmas. Leon is Noel, spelled backwards. So get out there and do some Christmas shopping, I guess? I don't know.
1: Sure. Honestly, it's not a bad time to start. I feel like with summer, there's vacations, and sometimes we'll be in a different place and be like, man, someone would really like that.
0: There are some suggestions here on how you can start celebrating the Christmas season now. Hang your lights in your trees and decorate them with flip-flops, floaty seashells, and cocktail umbrellas. I will say, though, some may need to consult with their HOA before doing so, unless you want to get a nice letter from them. Another one is hang a seashell wreath on the door.
1: I like that idea. I have a wreath that I'm trying to...
0: How about make Christmas-colored cocktails like strawberry and traditional lime margaritas?
1: Ooh, I could celebrate this way. I like it. I'm into it.
0: Instead of sledding, set up to slip and slide.
1: Ooh, what would you call that?
0: And wear ugly Christmas t-shirts, or if you're having a pool party, wear red, green, silver, or gold swimwear.
1: I love this idea. I also love, being from California. Both you and I have the experience of beach... Christmas beach times and the Santa Claus with the board shorts.
0: That's going to be more for you because of Southern California.
1: That's fair.
0: If you've ever been to beaches in Northern California, you know on the hottest summer day, it can be 30, 40 degrees cooler on the coast.
1: Yeah.
0: And Pacific Ocean, big body of water, and that water's not real warm.
1: That's fair. Yeah, no plunges for you out there. But what a great idea to just put on your Santa suits, just your Santa bathing suits.
0: Try to get the cooler vibes as, again, we heading into this weekend, especially next week. Those heat index values are going to be in the triple digits for not just for us here in Middle Tennessee, but it looks like a good portion of the upper Midwest and farther south, all the way down to the Gulf as well. So, all about getting in a different mindset as far as at least thinking maybe it's a little bit cooler than it actually is. Quick commercial timeout, back with your lightning flashes. And again, we still have tickets for Jason Isbell and the 400 unit. We'll give those away between now and 10 o'clock.
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2: And here are your lightning flashes for Thursday, June 25th at 3rd and Lindsley. 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
2: Wow, yeah.
3: Wow, love that. Sunday, super excited about this. We have a secret house show. This is for Emily Hackett's Must Be Present to Win album release variety house show. I know that she's had a couple other things to ramp up this, and it's going to be pretty great. 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I saw the house it's going to be in. It's a purple house, the large backyard. Looks like it's going to be amazing. 5 p.m. Info at tickets at emilyhackett.com/shows. And then we've got Lightning 100's Nashville Sunday night. This is going to be the Cold Stairs with Corey Congiglio at 7 p.m. Doors do open at 5:30. I would get your tickets if you're planning to go to that show. I know last we looked, the tickets were looking really good. May sell out. So keep that in mind.
2: Get them while you can.
3: And it's going to be really hot, so might as well be inside.
2: Exactly. We've already given away a pair of tickets to that show. Going to give you a chance to win Jason Isbell tickets. We've got tickets for October 17th that we will give away sometime in the next 60 minutes. So stay tuned for your chance to win. It is 9 o'clock right on the nose. Dot. That's right. The nose, the dot.
3: The money.
2: We actually hit it here on WRLT Franklin, Nashville. We thank you for joining us here on Lightning in the Morning. And we say the next 60 minutes because that's when Stephanie will take over here in studio on Nashville's independent radio. Music on the way from Josh Ritter. The Womack Sisters will get to some Goose right after Axe and the Hatchet Man and Blurry Lights on Lightning in the Morning. Oh.

0: Yeah.
1: Music from Brother Wallace, and You're the Man here on Lightning 100. Brother Wallace debut album, Electric Love, is available now. We heard new music from the Mountain Goats before that in a song called Charlie Sheen Reaches Out to the Feds. It's on a new Mountain Goats album out in early August entitled Days. New music from the Womack Sisters and the song Chauffeur. Also heard from Josh Ritter. Music from Goose and Got It Rolling with Axe and the Hatchetmen. That one featuring Albert Hammond Jr. The song Blurry Lights. 9:22 on this beautiful Thursday morning. Jay and Lisa here until the top of the hour. However, now is the time to start calling the studio if you want to take a shot at winning two free tickets to see Jason Isbell and the 400-unit Lightning 100 once again presenting the annual Ryman Residency. This is two tickets for night 3 of 6, Saturday, October 17th, with Al Capone opening the show. If you're 18 or older, haven't won anything from us in the last 30 days, and you are caller number 10 right now,
0: do it.
1: You're
0: do it right now.
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0: Lightning 100, that's music from Post Sex Nachos. That one featuring Balint, called A Lot to Lose. It's on a new album, Big Bad, which will be out September 17th. Before that, we heard music from Jason Isbell and the 400 Unit, actually a cover of Tom Petty's You're Gonna Get It. And congratulations going out to Danny, who was caller number 10, so he got it. He got the tickets for Jason Isbell and the 400 Unit. Two tickets for night 3 of 6 with Al Capone, who Danny said he was excited about seeing Al Capone open the show out at the Ryman. Of course, tickets for all 6 shows are on sale now. However, you can enter to win 2 free tickets to 1 of the 6 by heading over to the ticket window at lightning100.com. 9 minutes in front of 10 o'clock, which means that we're just about done with this Thursday edition of Lightning in the Morning, which means that Lightning later in the morning with Stephanie is getting ready to start.
1: You know, I've never had a name for my like part of the day, and I really
2: like that.
1: Lightning later in the morning.
2: I was hanging out with these Brits the other day, and they were excited. I was like, yeah, I'm ready to DJ. And I told them, like, 6, 10 a.m., they're like, breakfast radio. And I was like, oh.
1: That's cute.
2: Right?
1: Yeah, I like that.
2: Breakfast radio, but you are later in the morning.
1: I'm just kind of this, like, lost time, you know? It's always
2: snack
1: people,
2: time. Yeah. Morning snack time.
1: It is snack time. Yeah. Maybe, wait, that's a great name for a radio show.
2: Yeah. Morning snack time.
1: Yeah.
0: Snack time with Stephanie, 10 to 12.
1: I've only been on air for, like, 6 years now, but I might need to rebrand my show.
2: Snack time with
1: Stephanie. It's not even a rebrand. I might need to brand my show at all.
2: And then people can bring different snacks.
1: Yeah. Oh, this is good.
2: Okay.
1: Snack time with Steph.
2: I love it.
1: Wait. Guys.
0: I think Casey's on board, too. He just walked by the studio.
2: Snack time with Steph. Yeah. Thumbs up.
0: 10 to 12.
1: Thumbs up from Casey. Great.
0: Weekdays here on Nashville's Independent Radio.
1: I actually am really excited about this.
0: That's like we say all the time, you know, we've got a lot of ideas here on Lightning in the Morning, and every now and then, one of them's not too bad.
1: Yeah. Mm-hmm. I'll take this one. Well, anyway, coming up on Snack Time with Steph.
0: That's right.
1: Wow, guys, this is great. I'm so excited.
2: Tasty snacks. Okay, so what kind of tasty snacks do we have coming up?
1: Oh, man, this is great. We've funny. Okay, I
0: got a whole smorgamorsh.
1: Right. Let me actually look at what I'm doing. We got some Fleetwood Mac coming up, Arlo Parks, some Grace Potter from the new album, Jungle, Elvis Costello, all that fun stuff. Plus, tickets to give away for Young the Giant coming up this Saturday at Ascend, and Full Moon Pick and Party on Friday night. Tomorrow. Yes.
2: Wow. Yeah.
1: So, got a lot going on.
2: I love it.
1: Fun stuff. It's also beautiful outside.
0: And doing,
1: I'm really happy.
0: It's up to, it was 67 when we started the show. We're up to 81. Our high temperature will be right around 90. And again, we just kind of go up from there temperature-wise over at least the next week. So
1: do I see a 95
2: on
1: there?
2: Yeah, you do. Oh, and it's going to feel like over 100.
0: Yeah, this excessive.
1: Okay, we are in it.
0: Excessive heat warning when you factor in the heat and humidity. Yeah,
1: no.
0: They're saying triple digits by early next week and maybe even pushing 110 by the middle or late next week. So keep that in mind, too, as you make your plans for the big 4th of July celebration, whether it's here or elsewhere, because we did mention, too, I've seen some of the forecast maps. It looks like it's not just us. It's south of us, east of us, and the upper Midwest is actually going to see a lot of heat and humidity as well. So
2: good times.
0: Yeah.
2: Good times.
0: Enjoy the not so hot temperatures while you can.
2: And it's Rocket Pop Day, or what was the other name?
0: Bomb Pop. Rocket Pop's another good one.
1: The red, white,
0: one,
1: and blue ones?
2: Yeah.
1: Oh, see, so
0: knew.
1: Good.
0: She knew.
1: My neighbor gave me one the other day. Her little kid. Yeah, she's like 11.
2: Rocket
1: she
2: Pop
1: ran out
2: season,
1: and went, do you
2: baby.
1: Want a popsicle?
2: And you're like, absolutely.
1: Yes.
0: Of course you want a popsicle. Never say no to a popsicle.
1: Shout out to Isla. Hope you're listening.
0: But yeah, Lisa and I will be back in tomorrow at 6 a.m. to wrap up the work week, at least for most. But stay tuned for Snack Time with Stephanie, beginning at the top of the hour on Nashville's Independent Radio.
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Lightning 100. That's Mumford & Sons with Chris Stapleton. That's called Here. His Golden Messenger before that, in the middle of it. My name is Stephanie, taking over this Thursday morning, looking beautiful out there. Got lots of great music for us on the way, plus a couple pairs of tickets I was just telling Jason and Lisa about. Young the Giant with Cold War Kids playing at Ascend Amphitheater this Saturday, and Full Moon Pickin' Party happening tomorrow at Percy Warner Park. So I'll have a chance for you to win your way into both of these before I'm out of here at noon. Right now, got a great local one from Courtney Marie Andrews. Here's Hangman on Lightning 100.

0: Lightning 100, that is new music from Grace Potter. That's called Love Me Not. It's going to be on the new album, Trespasser, coming out on August 21st. Before that, we had one from Clap Your Hands, Say Yeah. The Skin of My Yellow Country Teeth just felt like a great one for today. Arlo Parks with Hurt back there, some Fleetwood Mac, Courtney Marie Andrews, Hangman from her latest album out earlier this year. My name is Stephanie with you this Thursday morning, and right around this time each week, I start working on the playlist for our upcoming episode of New Music Monday. Every Monday night, playing you an hour of the week's brand new releases. Think we're going to have some very exciting stuff for the show on Monday night. Of course, I'm sure many of you have seen Phoebe Bridgers announced her new album. We're going to be getting the first single from that, I think she said today. So can't wait to hear that one. We'll definitely be featuring that on the show Monday night. One from Brandon Flowers, brand new solo album, which is supposed to come out tomorrow. We got a new song from Bia Badoobie, who also just announced a new album. This is Lorelei, J. Jerome 87 putting out a new album tomorrow. New music from Brendan Weddle and much more. So I'll be digging into all of that Monday night, 8 until 9, New Music Monday. 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Coming up after our break now, we got Casey's DJ pick this week. 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
0: It's time for Casey's DJ pick this week. He's going with local music from Kyle Cox and Abigail Flowers. This is Carousel on Lightning 100.

Lightning 100, that is Casey's DJ pick this week. A duet from Kyle Cox and Abigail Flowers. 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And you can check out more local music with Casey twice a week on the 615. 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Coming up, got a chance for you to win your way into Ascend Amphitheater this Saturday to see Young the Giant and Cold War Kids. Right now, though, got one from Jungle. Here's Carry On Lightning 100.

0: Lightning 100, Young the Giant, that is Cough Syrup. They are going to be headlining out of the Send Amphitheater this Saturday night, kicking off at 6:30 p.m. Cold War Kids and Almost Monday going to be opening for them. Tickets for that are on sale, but I got a chance for you to win your way in right now for caller number 4 at 615-777-5100. Caller 4, getting a pair of tickets for Young the Giant at a Send Amphitheater this Saturday night with Cold War Kids and Almost Monday. 615-777-5100. My name's Stephanie. 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

Lightning 100, Suki Waterhouse, Back in Love. Temples before that one with Jetstream Heart. Their new album, Bliss, is going to be coming out tomorrow. My name is Stephanie. Congratulations going out to Eleanor, who was our fourth caller and won that pair of tickets for Young the Giant playing at Ascend Amphitheater this Saturday. Still got one more pair of tickets to give away on my show this morning. Going to have a pair for Full Moon Pick and Party tomorrow night out at Percy Warner Park. That's an all-ages event kicking off at 6 p.m. tomorrow. So I'll get a pair of tickets for that in just a little bit. Right now, got one from Jose Gonzalez, A Perfect Storm on Lightning 100.

0: Lightning 100, Bridget Calls Me Baby. I Can Take the Sun Out of the Sky. That's from their new album, Irreversible. Johnny Blue Sky's Situation from his new album, Mutiny After Midnight. Kafune back there, Jose Gonzalez. My name is Stephanie. With you for just the rest of this hour before we're passing it off to Lieutenant Dan. And I got one more show to give away tickets to. This one's actually happening tomorrow night out at Percy Warner Park. 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

0: in a poem. 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I wrote it down in a book, I think.
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0: Lightning 100. That's a local one from Slapdragon. That's called Already One. King Tough Invisible Ink before that. And some more local music from Aaron Ray, Candy, and Curry. My name is Stephanie, signing off this Thursday morning. Lieutenant Dan heading in. He'll be taking over for the next few hours. Casey coming in after that. So got a lot great more great music lined up for you for the rest of the day. I'll be back in tomorrow morning at 10. Have a great rest of your Thursday. We got Beck coming up after the break on Lightning 100. Bury me
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1: 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As we travel back in time to 2018 when Jesse Balin headlined a sold-out Nashville Sunday night live from Third and Lindsley.

Thank you very much. Hello, Nashville, Tennessee. And everyone listening online out in the radio atmosphere. I'm so glad that all of you could join me on this lovely end of summer evening, Sunday night. I love playing this venue. It sounds good. Everybody looks good here. It's good bathrooms and everything's, you know, comfortable. We're going to play a bunch of songs for you. Some happy, some sad, some new, some old. And it's such a joy to sing you songs. Thank you so much for being here.

Thank you. We're going to play a new song now. I had this idea for a long time, even before I had children and became a mother. I wanted to make a children's album, but for everyone, not just for children. I wanted to make it for the child within all of us, and just write about simple truths about life and just kind of bring out the magic in myself and hopefully you, and little reminders. And I hope you like this. This is a song off of Strawberry Wind.

That's Jeremy Fetzer on the guitar from Steelism. Great man, great band.

Thank you. I've heard that one a few times on the radio on Lightning 100. Thank you for playing my music and inviting me to do this evening. It's a pleasure to be here again. I just want to say thank you so much. We're going to do a song off of the record I did before the really happy children's album from Dark Place. And this one is called To Hell and Back.

0: you. 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And
1: we get to sing with you.
0: Oh,
1: listen. I mean, can we hear it for Jesse Bailyn just real quick? Like, love you, girl.
0: I don't want to know a world without you two. I'll tell you, we met when we were recording Little Spark. We called them in, and they came in about an hour later, and it was pretty much love at first sight. All right, we're gonna play some new songs for you.

Thank you. Daniel Tashin, who's up here, we wrote that song together. And a lot of the songs on that album, and this is our first time playing them, so thank you for being here to hear this all come together. We're going to play a song that has been in heavy rotation on Lightning 100.

I've been making records for 15 years now, and 10 years ago, an amazing person came into my life. His name was Richard Swift, and he was the best, and unfortunately, he passed away. So all these songs that you hear, he made them with me, and is such a part of it, and they are eternal now, I guess. And this was his favorite song that we recorded, and I feel

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And he probably played on your favorite records. So I just wanted to say that.

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Just one, but it's real. You may as well have 10 children if you have two, it turns out. But I'm happy to be here. So this next song, it's my favorite off of the new album, and it is for the one thing in life that is free, really free, is just to be able to dream. And the song is called "I Am a Dreamer."

Thank you so much. We have one more song. 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She is magic, and I have no doubt in less than a year I'll be opening for her. She is someone to listen to, and thank you all for listening to me tonight. It's been a pleasure. I'm Jesse Balin.

0: Jeremy Fetzer on the guitar. John Estes. Ian Fitchuk. Daniel Tashin, the Watson Twins. Grant Pittman. Thank you all. I'm Jesse Balin.
1: Lightning 100, what a treat that was. Such a great concert. I love that we have a recording of that. And got to thank Brown's Diner. They sponsor the show. You're looking for great live music? You can find it just about 7 nights a week at Brown's, all for free. TheBrownsDiner.com out of 2102 Blair Boulevard. And if you're a new fan now of Jesse Balin, maybe that was your first time hearing a Jesse Balin concert and you just loved it, you can see her for free. She's going to be doing the River Steps concert series in the Neuhoff District. We've got her out there in August. It's the second Thursday of every month all summer. We'll have our second show of the season on Thursday, July 9th. That's going to be one you won't want to miss. And if you want to catch Jesse Balin, you got to be out there on Thursday, August 13th. You can find out more over on the Neuhoff District Instagram page. And thanks again to Brown's Diner.
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1: And this is the Phoenix Rising, where we celebrate all things Americana Thursdays after the request lunch. Boy, has Americana Fest outdone itself yet again. It's going to be September 9th through 13th. They take over Nashville. Hundreds of artists will come to perform. Thousands of visitors will flock to our city from around the world. They'll be going to the Americana Honors and Awards Show, and they'll be going to showcases all over Music City. They've just announced an additional third round of acts for this year's Americana Fest showcases, joining acts like Dawes, Joy Ladakun, S.G. Goodman, Robert Randolph, Reckless Kelly, The Warren Treaty, The Wood Brothers, and literally hundreds more that have already been announced. And yes, they have more acts to talk about. People like Briscoe, Dwayne Betts, Hunter Metz, Ken Pomeroy, Madison Cunningham, Fruition, Josh Rouse, It is a long, long list of acts. Marfa, people we've had here in the studio, Rita Wilson, people we've been a fan of forever. Steve Poltz. Love Steve Poltz. In fact, already talking to his management about having him come by our Americana Fest broadcast, which we'll be doing from the conference when it's back here in Nashville, September 9th through 13th, with info at AmericanaMusic.org. One of the acts that we are excited to be part of Americana Fest this year is Nicole Atkins. And I thought it'd be fun to replay a concert she did for us. This was a sold-out Nashville Sunday night show all the way back in 2017. Did the live broadcast here on the station. I got a recording of it. I thought we could all enjoy this together. It's Nicole Atkins on the Phoenix Rising on Lightning 100.

Okay. So we got a lot of buddies here tonight. In the audience and on stage. It's so cool. I feel like I know all of you. And these people are like, you don't know me, girl. Little did you know I do. So yeah, let's have everybody up. Lightning 100, thanks for having us do this. You guys have been playing this song we're about to do next. It's about doing really dumb stuff. So, you know, listen to your smart friends. Or if you don't have them, go get some. It's called Listen Up.

So we're going to introduce the band while we're fresh in the show. And I remember everybody's names. There's like 50 people up here. So on the strings, we got Maggie Chafee and Eleanor Denning. On the guitar, we got Coop. On the drums, we got Haas. On the bass is Chase. Duh. Thayer Serrano on the keys. Oh, good Lord, we got a lot of backup singers. We got Erica, we got Eva, we got Philip, and we got Vanessa. And so let's do, like, it was always, like, I always wanted to feel like Bono at a festival. And you guys are from Nashville, so we could do, like, a clap in time, you know? Because you won't mess it up, because you guys are mostly musicians, right?

you so much. Thank you. So after last week, this song is going to forever have to come out with a disclaimer. The first time this song was on a blog, I was at my parents' house, and my in-laws were there, whole family's there, and I'm like, oh my God, Sleepwalking, it's on a blog, and I'm reading it to them, and then I just stopped cold because they quoted the lyrics, and it was wrong. And I was like, so much time has gone by, but I'm so horny. No! I didn't say horny. I said haunted, but I'm from New Jersey. So, and I listened back, and it does sound like I say horny, but I didn't. And then I was like, oh, this won't catch. It's not going to catch. It's not going to catch. I mean, I tell everybody this story at shows now, but Rolling Stone reviewed the record, and it's like, if Nicole Atkins was alive in the 60s, in a time when you could sing, I'm so horny, on a jukebox. And I was like, no, them do. So now we're like saying like anything. What was the movie titles? The House on Horny Hill. Like, anyway, this song's called Sleepwalking. And it's a very horny song.

Thank you so much. So this next song, I was in Los Angeles and at the Terragram Ballroom. I don't know if you've ever been there. It's a cool place. And I was going to see J.D. McPherson. And the guy that runs the Terragram is an old friend of mine. And he's like, yeah, I got married to this great songwriter named Luis. And I met her, and she was super personable. And she's like, let's write a song together. And so I met her the next day. I didn't know anything about her. I was just game. I was like, let's do it. And I played her Listen Up. And she was like, oh, weird. You sound like a really heavy version of my mom. And I was like, who's your mom? And she's like, Carole King. And I'm like, oh. So I was like, oh, yeah, never heard of her. But so we wrote this song in like a half an hour. It was very cool. And yeah, I played it cool. Played it real cool. This song's called If I Could.

daughter. I was just game. I was like, let's do it. And I played her Listen Up, and she was like, oh, weird. You sound like a really heavy version of my mom. And I was like, who's your mom? And she's like, Carole King. And I'm like, oh. That's... So I was like, oh, yeah, never heard of her. But so we wrote this song in like a half an hour. It was very cool. And yeah, I played it cool. Played it real cool. This song's called If I Could.

Thank you so much. I messed up the set list. Today's been a day. I was supposed to be on the radio this afternoon, and I slept for 15 hours. I was having fever dreams about an ex who's living with my parents. I know that's no excuse, but this isn't something that happens a lot. Me missing things because I slept too much. I don't even drink anymore. It's crazy. Anyway, this is a song I wrote about messing up a relationship because you drank too much. And I wrote this song for a friend. I can't even imagine how awful that must have been for them. Jeez. I wrote this song with my good friend from Brooklyn, Jim Sklavounos, who plays drums in the Bad Seeds. He's one of my favorite people to write with. Whoever knew that he actually helped me move in here when I moved to Nashville 2 years ago. My 56-year-old best friend from Brooklyn, who I tell all my problems to. I mean, my friend's problems, not mine. Can you make the lights look like Judy Garland?

Thank you so much. Take a knee. Take a knee. Take a knee, I say. I mean, what are you going to do? Are you going to walk on and off? It's a small stage. I mean, it's a big stage for us in Nashville. Used to playing in, like, somebody's closet. No offense, by the spot. We love you. This is a song I wrote called Colors. I'm going to take a knee, too. It feels weird.

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You should definitely check out his band Creamer. They are awesome. They're so awesome. I even have weird dreams about buying baby cribs with their band. I'll tell you about it later. Melatonin is crazy. 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

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It's more of a, like, ballet school. Yeah, like, she went to dance class when she was five. I'm like, yay. I'd be like, rah. Yeah, I split my jumpsuit last time, so that was bad. Got some really durable cotton on this one. It's not going anywhere. So, yeah. It's the only thing I have before a show. People are like, are you nervous? I'm like, just nervous that I split my jumpsuit. That's about it. I'm going to play a couple old songs. Just a couple. Yeah, two.

Thank you. That was nice, Stephen Cooper. Sounded like professional baseball. This is also an old song. Still writing about the same person. Love that guy. All right. I start this one myself. Okay. Okay, Radio Land. I'm trying to not make dead air, so... God, I'm giving away all my secrets.

Nathan. All right. So thanks again, guys. Thanks for coming out. I also want to say thank you, Nashville, for being so cool. I moved here from New Jersey 2 years ago, and it was sticky at first, meaning really hot, lots of bugs, no ocean to walk on. But now I really like it because all of you as friends rule. Yeah. Anyway, I'm not going to go there. I'm just going to let you know that we do have cake after the show. We have cake for you guys. Becca Skeels and Doug Switalski made us this beautiful Goodnight Rondalee cake. And we weren't allowed to hand it out because of food rules. There's food rules at places. But I will have it at the merch table. This is not a gimmick. But if you want to take a forkful, come back to the merch booth. You know? Anyway, this is the last song on my record. I just got two more songs left for you guys. This song is called A Dream Without Pain.

0: Ta-da.
1: Come on up. 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We can't serve you this cake, but I want you to see it. It's so cool. She even, yeah, don't drop it, Erica. She did the font. Oh, no. Anyway, on with the show. It's beautiful, right? If you guys want some cake, just ask. The last song, we got a... Okay, this is going to be a whole ordeal. Vanessa, you look so scared. Come on, guys. We only got 5 minutes left. Thank you for coming. We want to leave you guys with this song. I really hope you like the record. It's out everywhere now. Tell your friends. Apparently, babies and grandpas dig it too. So that's cool. I'm all about the grandpas. Not so much the babies, but... All right, Erica, you're going to start this one out, right? Cool.

0: Thank you guys so much. Thanks, Pat. Thanks, ladies and Philip. Thanks, band. Thanks, John Boy.
1: Lightning 100, what a treat that was. Nicole Atkins, almost 10 years ago for Nashville Sunday Night. 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They have added a third round of acts. Go check out the lineup, AmericanaMusic.org. It's the Phoenix Rising, and we love celebrating all things Americana. And this lineup goes deep. You might have to put your glasses on to see acts that are worth reading about. It really is incredible. And, of course, what we love is that if you go to a showcase at a venue, hang out there for the whole night because you see a couple names that you know you like, you're going to walk away a fan of some new bands, some new artists, some of the best talent on the planet coming this year to be part of Americana Fest. 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

0: Lightning 100 with The Sacred Souls, Any Old Fool. That's a great new one from The Sacred Souls. It was The Wild Feathers before that, Left My Woman. We have The Wild Feathers booked for Nashville Sunday night. Going to be live from 3rd and Lindsley, 4th of July weekend on Sunday, July 5th. 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It's a band we've seen sell out the Ryman, and it's an intimate venue to get to catch the Wild Feathers. 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Of course, it's local, and it's a really interesting collaboration between Kyle Cox and Abigail Flowers when we return.
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0: It's Lightning 100's Lieutenant Dan with Lightning Casey's DJ pick of the week. Such an interesting collaboration here between Kyle Cox and Abigail Flowers. They're both local, and this is their song, Carousel, on Lightning 100.

Lightning 100, that's Kyle Cox and Abigail Flowers with Carousel. They're both local, and they're both Lightning Casey's DJ pick of the week. The Kyle Cox Abigail Flowers collaboration is his DJ pick this week. And if you liked it, you can let us know what you think on the socials at Lightning 100. 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

Lightning 100 Asheville's independent radio, and there you go. That's some local lightning. That's one from Marble Jets. That's called Feeling Alive. We heard that one for the first time Monday on the 615. You can't even get it yet. It comes out tomorrow, actually. Get that new Marble Jets. Had some Last Dinner Party before that one called Count the Ways. Good afternoon. It is Casey. Whatever you got going on this afternoon, appreciate you making Lightning 100 a part of it. And on the way this hour, we're going to hear some local lightning from Post-Sex Nachos. Also, the latest from Black Country New Road, all made possible by our friends, and friends they are, over at Punk Walk, 4101 Charlotte Avenue, punkwalk.com. Right now, the title track from Jalen Naganda's Doctrine of Love on Nashville's independent radio, Lightning 100.

0: Lightning 100, Asheville's independent radio and music there from Rostam. That's another one from American Stories. It's called Back of a Truck, M83, and some Guided by Voices going back to isolation drills, which is never a bad idea. My name is Casey. Still to come, we'll do some local lightning. Going to hear from Post-Sex Nachos. Also going to get into some Lemon Twigs. Very tasty hour we've got coming up here. Of course, very tasty happy hour happening right now, too, over at Punk Walk. 4101 Charlotte Avenue, the Sylvan Supply Center. Go to punkwalk.com. See those menus. Happy hour until 6 and dinner, you know, 7 days a week, just like they do the happy hour. And they do lunch Monday through Friday. So you need to make some lunch plans tomorrow. There we go. We just made them. Punkwalk.com. See that lunch menu. And yeah, if you go to Instagram, this is okay. If you go to Instagram right now at Punk Walk Nashville, we've been talking about the Burger Week is going to come back July the 6th is when it's going to kick off. All right. And we know that Punk Walk, once again, not a burger place, but once again, I like their odds because they're jumping in with the Burger Week and the Banh Mi Burger. Okay. Now, while going through some emails and stuff earlier today, I believe I saw a date. I believe that Punk Walk is planning on coming up here again during Burger Week, and that tells me that I get to look forward to a Banh Mi Burger, and that's amazing because A, it's a really good burger, and B, it's always nice to look forward to things. You know it? Punkwalk.com, 4101 Charlotte Avenue. I'll be right back. How about we do a new one from Black Country New Road next on Lightning 100.
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0: Lightning 100, Nashville's independent radio post-sex nachos there. Local Lightning featuring Balin on that one. It's called A Lot to Lose. The Big Bad album comes out September the 17th. Lemon Twigs before that. I Just Can't Get Over Losing You from an album called Look for Your Mind. My name is Casey. Hello. Hanging out here thanks to Punk Walk. You can go hang out at Punk Walk if you want to, and you probably should. You should probably get there before 6 o'clock. Happy hour doing right now. Half off sushi, $2 domestics, $3 Montucky tall boys, $6 house wines too, and 2 hours of free parking. 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The best house-made noodles you're going to find anywhere, dim sum, or maybe some small plates. 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You can find Punk Walk at 4101 Charlotte Avenue, punkwalk.com. Coming up later on, not right now, but later on this afternoon, somebody is going to win some tickets to go see Goose coming to the Truth in November. We have those and got the latest from the Revivalists coming up next.
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Lightning 100, Asheville's independent radio and local lightning there. That's one called Highway with Dermot Kennedy before that. Doing Funeral, it's Casey. On the way this hour, some dude named Casey has a DJ pick. Also going to hear from MT Jones. All thanks to Punk Walk. They are at punkwalk.com. Coming up tomorrow, you can get Volume 1 from BB Stockwell. 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

0: Lightning 100 Nashville's independent radio, MT Jones from Joy. That's the latest one. It's called I Don't Understand. Back to 79 before that one from Patti Smith. Patti Smith Group and the album Wave, which was the last time. I believe this is right. That's the last album where they were credited as the Patti Smith Group. I think everything after that was just Patti Smith. Regardless, we heard a song called So You Want to Be Wave. It's still just a fantastic album produced by Todd Rundgren, I do believe. Of course, they also they do a Birds cover on that song. You know all that, though. You don't need me to tell you that. You don't need me to tell you how great Patti Smith is, I feel like. Liz Longley was in there, too. My name is Casey. Still to come this hour. Going to hear from Lucy Dacus. Got Mitski coming up shortly. All on a show powered by Punk Walk, the spot for everyone. What you need to do is go to Instagram at Punk Walk Nashville. You got to take a look at that Bun Me Burger, okay? That is what they put together again for Nashville Scene Burger Week, which is, I mean, it's coming up. July 6th, they'll be here before you know it. And Punk Walk, you know, again, not a burger place, but I guess, you know, once you get awards for your burgers, I feel like you're some kind of burger place, even if it's not like a daily thing. I do know there is a day during Nashville Scene Burger Week. There is a rumor they're going to come up here and bring me a Bon Me Burger, and I like that. That's the kind of rumor I don't mind spreading. You know what? Punk Walk is at 4101 Charlotte Avenue. 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
0: This is my DJ pick this week, and don't you just know, it's local Lightning. Two local artists came together for this one, Kyle Cox and Abigail Flowers, together on Carousel on Lightning 100.

Oh, that'll do nicely, won't it? Lightning 100, there's my DJ pick for today. Kyle Cox and Abigail Flowers together on Carousel. That's a couple of great local artists there. I'd love to know what you think. Find us on the socials at Lightning 100. Abigail Flowers, great local artist. We've played a couple songs from Abigail before in the local shows. And then Kyle Cox, a name you might find familiar. We played some Kyle Cox stuff over the last couple of years on the shows too. And Kyle Cox is the guy in 2020, 2021. He put out Kinda Green. He's the guy that did all the covers of the Muppet songs a few years ago that I completely freaked out over. That's the same dude. Kyle Cox, Abigail Flowers together again on Carousel, and your next chunk of local lightning comes your way Saturday at 6, 2 hours worth on 615 Saturday. Yet to come, we're going to hear from Lucy Dacus. Right now, Mitski, I'll change for you. You don't have to. Mitski, you're fine just like you are. It's on Lightning 100.

0: Lightning 100, Asheville's independent radio. That's local lightning there. That is one from Maisie Owen. That song is called Dark on a Sunny Day. Also, it's really, really good. My Morning Jacket. Before that, we heard Evil Urges and Josh Ritter. He was just here not too long ago, Josh Ritter. We heard Time is Wasting. My name is Casey, and time is running out if you want to go do Happy Hour with Punk Walk. I mean, you got till 6. I mean, you have some time, but, you know, TikTok, right? Don't forget about that 2 hours of free parking. And don't forget to track them down on Instagram at Punk Walk Nashville. Get a look at that Bon Me Burger. Get a look at everything they've got going on. They're always in the middle of something. I know Deli Day is coming back up. That all kind of stems from the pastrami that we've talked about a lot. They make their own pastrami out there at Punk Walk. That's just amazing. Pastrami and burgers. And oh, don't forget the best sushi you're going to find anywhere in this music city. Don't take my word for it. Head down to the Sylvan Supply Center right now. 4101 Charlotte Avenue. Menus are at punkwalk.com. We're going to do these. And then I wonder, is it time to give something away? I don't know. We'll find out next.
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3: 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You know, one of my favorite jokes ever, or favorite funny moments ever, is in Jaws, and it's when Hooper, he goes and hangs out with the Brodies, and they're having lunch, and it's just Mrs. Brody and Hooper, and she just goes, "So, my husband tells me you're in Sharks." I love that. Courtney Barnett right now. 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

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How about Goose there? That's one called Your Direction. Talk to me, Goose. My name is Casey, and I've got some Goose-related directions for you. You know, Lightning 100 presents Goose, right? Coming to the Truth, two nights in November, November the 10th, November the 11th. You want to go? Because, you know, I mean, Lightning 100 presents Goose. Yeah, we probably got some tickets for that. And they can be yours if you're caller 3 right now, 615-777-L100. These tickets are for the November 11th show. Don't forget, they're there the 10th and the 11th. These are just for the 11th. And if you're the third caller right now, they are yours. 615-777-L100 right now. Local Lightning. Joey Lotacoon is on Lightning 100.

When I was a young girl, well, I had me a cowboy. It weren't much to look at.

0: Lightning 100, Nashville's independent radio, and it's Mumford & Sons, along with Chris Stapleton. It's Prize Fighter. How about little John Prine before that? We heard Angel from Montgomery. It's Casey, and it's Local Lightning coming up. Got some stuff from Multi Ultra on the way. Also going to hear from Arlo Parks coming up shortly. And we need to say thanks again to our good friends over at Drifters. Now, you know, it's patio season. You know, Drifters, best barbecue you're going to find anywhere in East Nashville. Set it, can't take it back. 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

0: 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That's their latest one, a song called No Surprise. Heard the Cat Empire before that and Rainbow Kitten Surprise too. It's just we're very cat friendly this afternoon. You know it. It's Casey, and coming up on Saturday, 6 o'clock, 2 hours of local lightning. A lot of your stuff that you send in for the Monday show. Going to run a bunch of that back. 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

Lightning 100, Nashville's independent radio, and there's one for Meals. That's called Out West. Avitz before that. My name is Casey. Got some Freako coming up this hour. Got some Modest Mouse on the way, too. And right now, Local Lightning with Josiah and the Bonnevilles. Here's Going Gone on Lightning 100.

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0: 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And it was Local Lightning before that from Colony House. We heard Hummingbird. Going to hear a whole bunch of Local Lightning coming up Saturday at 6, 2 hours worth on 615 Saturday. You want to get some music into us for the Monday show? 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
0: In just a couple of minutes, it's Katie Pruitt, your local artist of the week. Also, Jovi Riccio coming up right now. Freako still around on Lightning 100.

Joey Riccio on Nashville's independent radio, 9100. That one's called Love of the Song. Sounded real nice after Freako. Every Monday, we announce a local artist of the week on the 615. And this week has sounded real nice because Katie Pruitt is our local artist of the week. And right now, featuring Nolan Taylor, here's Blackout on Lightning 100.

0: Lightning 100, Asheville's independent radio. Greg Mendez, that is Gentle Love with some Jack White and some Metric, too. My name is Casey. I got to go back tomorrow at 3. Look forward to hanging out then. We'll do these and we'll come right back. How about we wrap it up with some Casey Musgraves next? Bury me
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Have you come here for forgiveness? 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